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0: Humans Being. 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Hey, don't forget, next Thursday, the Winter Chamber has Summer Nights. It'll be August 6th from 6 to 9 p.m., being sponsored by Frontier Motors, Frontier Motors Ford, and Frontier Motors Paint and Body, celebrating 60 years of Frontier Motors coming up next Thursday, so make plans to be there. Valentine football team's doing a youth football camp coming up here next week. That is for students going into grades 5 through 8. That'll be coming up next week on the 4th and the 5th, 7 p.m. at the Valentine football field. Coming up, we got Hinder, Foreigner, Sugarloaf is next.
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0: 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That's why you deserve an icy cold Bud Light. 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
5: 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Scattered showers and thunderstorms on the overnight in central South Dakota, with temps down in the mid-60s, clearing up nice for Friday. Sunshine with a high of 83.
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0: You always got to be aware of those witchy women out there. It's the Eagles here at 93.7 FM. Don't forget tomorrow's sale day at the Winter Livestock. They got a special weigh-up and hay sale starting at the weigh-ups at 9 tomorrow morning. And starting to wind things down at our area pools, Gregory City Pool is open through August 12th, so stop by and get those final few swims into the year at the Gregory City Pool. Coming up, we got Theory of a Dead Man, Boston. Dirty Honey is next.
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0: Tom Buckmiller and the Dogtown Rhythm Band will be playing this weekend at the Black Lab in Winter. Shows start at 8 p.m. Friday and 5 p.m. Sunday. Tom says you can expect a great time this weekend.
3: It's really kind of an all-star group. David Lubbers, he's toured Europe playing the harmonica. And then on guitar is Ronnie King, and this guy is a guitar killer. Some new tunes and a lot of energy, and I think it's going to go really well in Winter.
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0: Central South Dakota and Nebraska's Rock and Roll FM. 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
5: 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Scattered showers and thunderstorms on the overnight in South Central South Dakota with temps down in the mid-60s. Clearing up nice for Friday. Sunshine with a high of 83.
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2: 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Scattered showers and thunderstorms on the overnight in south central South Dakota with temps down in the mid-60s. Clearing up nice for Friday. Sunshine with a high of 83.
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2: 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Scattered showers and thunderstorms on the overnight in central South Dakota, with temps down in the mid-60s, clearing up nice for Friday. Sunshine with a high of 83.
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2: Your forecast for this hour is brought to you by Berry and Basil on Main Street in downtown Chamberlain. They're open Mondays through Fridays, 10 to 5:30, open Saturdays, 10 to 4. Central South Dakota looking at scattered showers and thunderstorms on the overnight with temps down in the mid-60s. Nice on Friday. Sunshine with a high of 83 expected.
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1: Your forecast for this hour is brought to you by Berry and Basil on Main Street in downtown Chamberlain. 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Open Saturdays, 10 to 4. Central South Dakota looking at scattered showers and thunderstorms on the overnight with temps down in the mid-60s. Nice on Friday. Sunshine with a high of 83 expected.
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1: It's time to get away. Here's your ticket. 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
6: 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Open Saturdays, 10 to 4. Central South Dakota looking at scattered showers and thunderstorms on the overnight with temps down in the mid-60s. Nice on Friday. Sunshine with a high of 83 expected.
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0: Going on in Central South Dakota and North Central Nebraska. Central South Dakota and Nebraska sports and weather, a 7-day forecast, 4 radar maps, plenty with the Central South Dakota news, the mailbag, agriculture information. 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
0: 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You'll know what's going on in Central South Dakota and North Central Nebraska. 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
2: 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Scattered showers and thunderstorms on the overnight in south central South Dakota with temps down in the mid-60s. Clearing up nice for Friday. Sunshine with a high of 83.
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1: 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You'll know what's going on in Central South Dakota and North Central Nebraska. Central South Dakota and Nebraska sports and weather, a 7-day forecast, 4 radar maps, plenty with the Central South Dakota news. The mailbag, agriculture information. 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

0: Showers and thunderstorms on the overnight in south central South Dakota with temps down in the mid-60s. Clearing up nice for Friday. Sunshine with a high of 83.
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2: 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You'll know what's going on in Central South Dakota and North Central Nebraska. 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
2: 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You'll know what's going on in Central South Dakota and North Central Nebraska. Central South Dakota and Nebraska sports and weather, a 7-day forecast, 4 radar maps, plenty with the Central South Dakota news, the mailbag, agriculture information. 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
3: 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Scattered showers and thunderstorms on the overnight in central South Dakota, with temps down in the mid-60s. Clearing up nice for Friday. Sunshine with a high of 83.
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2: 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Central South Dakota and Nebraska sports and weather, a 7-day forecast, 4 radar maps, plenty with the Central South Dakota news. 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
2: 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Central South Dakota and Nebraska sports and weather, a 7-day forecast, 4 radar maps, plenty with the Central South Dakota news, the mailbag, agriculture information. 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

0: Taking a shot in the dark, it is Ozzy on a Friday morning as we get you out of bed here on K-Wire at 93.7 FM. Sale day on the final day of July at Winter Livestock Auction. We're going to be doing a special weigh-up and hay sale. We'll start the weigh-ups at 9 this morning at the Winter Livestock Auction. And also the Black Lab here in Lower Winter. Oh, the fun starts tonight. Tom Buckmiller bringing his band to town. They'll play on the patio starting at 8 p.m. tonight. And they'll be back on Sunday starting at 5. You're going to love Tom Buckmiller's band this weekend, the Black Lab here in Lower Winter. Coming up, we got Papa Roach, we got some Zeppelin. Fogarty is next.
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0: Yes, indeed. Playing the game tonight with Kansas here on KYR at 93.7 FM. Hey, if you're looking to have some fun, bust a few moves this weekend, check out the Burke Men's Association Dog Day Street Dance tomorrow night. Stop on by Burke's Main Street from 9 to 1. Enjoy some great music tomorrow night with the Cool Boys from 9 to 1 with the Burke Men's Association, their big street dance for Saturday. Also, we got the Mid-Dakota Fair wrapping up tomorrow. Stop on by the Tripp County 4-H Center. Sheep and Goat shows will start at 8 a.m. this morning, and they got a really cool magic comedy show coming up tonight at 6 p.m. at the Tripp County 4-H Center. Just around the corner, we got Dirty Honey, we got some Rod Stewart, Bullet Boys coming up here in just a bit.
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5: Happy TGIF. I'm Derek Beck with Your Ag Network on this final day of July. Friday farm joke for you. Why did the farmer bury all his money in the cornfield? Because he wanted his soil to be a little richer. Sioux Steel Company weather, rain in parts of Minnesota, Iowa, and Missouri this morning. More expected throughout the territory this weekend. Wet in 68 in Alexandria, Minnesota, 71 in Keokuk, Iowa, and 61 in Sturgis as the rally kicks off this weekend. Forecast is affecting the grain markets. Overnight, December corn off a penny at 466. November soybeans also down a penny, 1187. USDA announced a sale of 132,000 metric tons of new crop beans to China yesterday. December bean oil, 0.76 lower at $66.53 per pound, and December bean meal slightly off at $3.22 per metric ton. Wheat futures all lower overnight. September Chicago 6 in the red at $6.57, Minneapolis 7.10, and KC down a nickel at $7.25. October live cattle finishing yesterday at $2.27. That's a gain at $3.47. September feeders $3.80 in the green, back up to $3.42. And October lean hogs, boy, having a rough week, losing another $2.35 yesterday, closing at $83.35. S&P down. NASDAQ futures all green overnight. Crude oil, $84 a barrel. Gold and silver, both lower. Folks, have a great morning.
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0: 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Who is ready for another fun, action-packed weekend? I know I am. A lot of golf tournaments this weekend, too. Don't forget Sunday. You got the Thrivin' Financial First Fidelity One-Person Golf Scramble. That'll be Sunday at the Winter Country Club for men and women. $50 to take part in that. 11 a.m. shotgun start Sunday at WCC. Now, tomorrow, folks, you have the great opportunity to get out and show your support for the Winter Volunteer Fire Department because they got their 14th annual poker run tomorrow. They're going to leave the fire hall at 12:30 tomorrow afternoon. Looking at that radar, not much to speak of locally. A little bit of light scatter rain up in the Brookings area, but outside of that, pretty clear locally here in South Central South Dakota and North Central Nebraska. Your weather forecast for this hour is brought to you by our friends at the Avis Product Center in both Winter and Valentine, where they have a Ricoh commercial digital scanner, fax, printer, and copier. It is networkable, and it's all in color for you. Plus, their hot deal they got going on this week, a Laurel chair. It was previously listed at $603. Get it now for just $299 at the Avis Product Center in both Winter and Valentine. Should be a nice day for us in South Central South Dakota today. Sunshine for the most part in the forecast with a high of 81. Winds out of the north 16 to 21. Overnight lows down to about 59, 60 with clear skies tonight. And then sunny and calm for Saturday. Tomorrow's high 85. Currently 68 degrees this morning in Chamberlain. Pier is at 69. Ainsworth Reed 64. Valentine 63. 65 in Gregory. Currently 65 degrees in downtown Winter. Humidity's at 93%. Folks, the Rock and Riddle Quest Show starts at the top of the hour. What are you up to this weekend? More importantly, what do you want to hear in the airwaves? Who's going to be caller number one? Give me a call with your request at 842-FM-93. The Who will take us there next.
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0: 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Presented by the Lazy J Sporting Club at Ideal, South Dakota at 7-Eleven. What's going on, Chris?
1: Yeah, I'll tell you what, a lot of rain yesterday and last night. Vivian Sweeney, 16 miles northwest of Bassett, said 2 inches of rain, 16 miles northwest of Bassett. Stan Bisick, 10 miles south of Cologne, he also mentioned an inch of rain. Delbert Klein, 4 miles east of Burke, got 7,500s last night as well, Scott.
0: The Bruin Ranch got over 4 inches south of Dallas here in winter. Cheryl Schroeder says 3,100s. Pete Hawk is at Oak Creek, another 7,300s. Chris Phillips at Chamberlain says 2.5. Brian Hofelt at Millboro, 275. Take it when you can get it, Chris.
1: You're not kidding about that. It's going to be a nice low 80s day today, it looks like, in South Central South Dakota with plenty of baseball coverage starting here today, too, Scotty.
0: What's going on, Chris?
1: We got Platt Geddes playing the State Teener JV Tournament going on here today in Esteline. 12:30, we got Platt Geddes taking on Britton. And then about 3:30, you got West Central taking on Platt Geddes. Both of those games, every half-inning updates on Country 1260. We're going to hear from their coach, Jared Varink, on sports and the last chance amateur baseball game in Platt. We're going to talk to Winter Cologne manager Austin Ritchie and Platt manager Michael Bidenboss coming up here on sports.
0: Hey, a busy sports day, another busy sports weekend. It's the final day of July, Dosky.
1: It is. And did you see that finish for the Twins? Walk-off grand slam by Cody Clemens yesterday. That's pretty darn cool.
0: Indeed, in the afternoon yesterday. So Twins win. Are they 500, Chris?
1: 55-55 on the season here, just 3 games out of first.
0: Hanging in the wild card race as well, with some Guns N' Roses on the way. 7:13 on this Friday morning.
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0: Rock Bus Show. Who's this?
1: This is Gary again.
0: Gary Vamonsky. You calling from Ponca Creek?
1: Yes, I am.
0: How much rain did you get, Gary?
1: Got about an inch 20, I believe.
0: That is a good rain, Gary. What can I crank up for you?
1: You bet. Well, let's do a little, since it's windy, Bob Seger.
0: Yeah, we'll get Against the Wind on for you. So what are you up to this weekend?

0: 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Well, it's another full day of events at the Tripp County 4-H Center for the Mid-Dakota Fair. They got their country breakfast going on for another hour. And then coming up later today, they got their 4-H Dairy Goat Show starting at noon along with the 4-H Dairy Cattle Show. Really looking forward to the Magic Comedy Show. That's going to be going on here later today as well at the Tripp County 4-H Center. Now, we got a couples golf tournament to look forward to. That'll be this Sunday for that couples tournament at the Lake Platte Golf Course, 1 o'clock shotgun on Sunday. We have a check on today's local news headed your way next.
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3: The public is encouraged to attend the Tripp County Commissioner meeting Friday at 10 a.m. On the agenda will be a request to the county commissioners to hold a public meeting regarding the passing of an emergency zoning ordinance. The ordinance will set a temporary pause on the establishment and construction on any new large-scale commercial livestock confinements, which will allow the county to conduct critical studies that are needed on public health, infrastructure, electrical, and water use. Keep in mind, this is coming up on Friday at 10 a.m. The public is encouraged to attend.
0: Tom Buckmiller and the Dogtown Rhythm Band will be playing this weekend at the Black Lab in Winter. Shows start at 8 p.m. Friday and 5 p.m. Sunday. Tom says you can expect a great time this weekend.
4: It's really kind of an all-star group. David Lubbers, he's toured Europe playing the harmonica. And then on guitar is Ron Lee King, and this guy is a guitar killer. Some new tunes and a lot of energy, and I think it's going to go really well in winter.
0: Check out Tom Buckmiller and the Dogtown Rhythm Band this Friday and Sunday at the Black Lab in downtown Winter.
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0: And good morning, everyone. It is 7:35 and time now for the news, brought to you this hour by Frontier Motors, West Highway 18 in Winter, home with a lifetime powertrain warranty. After a really nice rain last night, some places in South Central South Dakota got well over 2 inches of rain. We'll get you all the reports coming up here at 9 o'clock at KWYR.com, but going to be a nice day today. Sunshine, a high of 81 in Central South Dakota today. Clear on the overnight tonight, temps down to about 59, and then sunny and a good-looking Saturday with a high of 85 for tomorrow. Festivities for Dog Days in Burke get underway today. Amber Horn with the City of Burke previews.
6: So this weekend we are celebrating our 20th annual Burke Dog Days through Sunday the 2nd. We're going to kick the weekend off with the Alumni and Friends Golf Scramble, a 3-on-3 basketball tournament, movie night at the park where they're going to show Dennis the Menace, and then a dance at the VFW featuring the Red Thunder Band. Saturday is full of events, something for everyone. You can start your morning with a Fitness on Main road race and then enjoy the parade at 11:30, celebrating Honor Our Past, Shaping Our Future. The afternoon is full things at the park where you can have the kitty carnival, the pedal tractor pull, our car show, the sand volleyball tournament, and the utterly delicious ice cream truck, which leads us into the night where we have our wine tasting, our bags tournament, and of course the alumni banquet. And then we wrap up Saturday with the Main Street Dance featuring the Cowboys. Then on Sunday, make sure to stop down to have breakfast for the benefit for

0: Lindy Kaler, which is at our Civic Center.
1: That again was Amber Horn with the City of Burke.
2: Kimball will be holding an Echoes of the Past celebration fundraiser next weekend on August the 8th. Michelle Schmella tells us all about it.
3: So on the 8th of August, we're going to have our Echoes of the Past celebration. We're going to start the day off with a fun run, a 5K or mile option for Support the Splash fundraiser to make some improvements to our community pool. We're going to have a car show. There's going to be a meal served, as well as a bag tournament, and just lots of fun. So everyone should come out and enjoy. It should be a nice day. We're having some construction going on our Main Street. So it's going to be at our Christensen Park right off of Main Street. And then back behind in the area of our Mid-State parking lot is going to take place where the car show is going to take place. And then our beanbag tournament will be in the afternoon at the Legion. We have in our plans in 2028 to add a splash pad to our existing pool. And we plan on rebuilding our whole pool house structure to have it double as a storm shelter as well. And it takes some improvements to make it ADA compliant, improve accessibility, and improve the parking lot. If you're willing to help, come on out. I forgot to mention there also is going to be a little market show. So if you make your own goods, you know, come show your skills and bring your crafts, whatever you have. And yes, we will take any volunteers, anyone that's willing to help. Feel free to reach out to me.
2: That again was Michelle Schmella. The Winter Area Chamber of Commerce has released additional details for Winter Summer Nights that will happen on Winter's Main Street on August the 6th. It'll go from 6 to 9 p.m. as they celebrate 60 years of business at Frontier Motors. Mike Scott with the Chamber previews the big night.
4: 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Hard to believe it's the tail end of the summer, but we have a really fun event planned, so I hope everybody comes down and enjoys. We have Uncle Roy and the boys, but we have about three really fun featured events to come down to. We have the fire department will be hosting fire truck rides. We have another new event, kids that come down, is called Bicycle Spin Art, where they'll make art, they'll get on a bike and they will turn a drum and create a painting from spinning that, which Dan Patmore from Winter True Value has created, and that should be a really lot of fun. But really the one I'm looking forward to is Human Foosball. We have an inflatable, it's 25 foot by 45 foot. And we have five people on a team. And I know our chamber board is taking on an all-star team on the opposing team. There are five people on a team. But what we're doing, we're asking if any organizations or businesses would like to participate to contact the chamber, get five people. And if you got a team to play, or we'll get somebody for you to play. It's a lot of fun. We did it a few years ago in Clome, and it was really a fun event. So go ahead, and if you have questions on that, just call the chamber, and we'd like to get you involved. But it should be a really fun night, so I hope everybody's able to make it on the 6th.
2: That, again, is the executive director for the Winter Area Chamber of Commerce, Mike Scott. Team Bowie Cares will hold their annual Rooster Roundup event on October the 7th and the 8th in Dallas. President of Team Bowie Cares, R.F. Bowie, gives us the details.
5: The Rooster Roundup is going to take place October 7th and 8th in Dallas, South Dakota. Most of it will be right at the Cock Block Lodge. We do have a hunt on Wednesday that's an elective whether you want to hunt or not. We've got our VIP night on Wednesday night, Thursday a hunt, and Thursday night a supper, a program, and an auction. It's going to be a great time. 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Hopefully there's going to come to a point where once we shut the hunters off, we'll know what we have room for tables, and we could sell seats at the event. We have lots and lots of volunteers. A lot of them are our GF Bowie Company team, but if you're interested in helping, please go to the Rooster Roundup site, theroosterroundup.com. We'd love to take your help. There's a lot of things that can be done. We're looking for drivers all the time. There's plenty to do, and a lot goes into this event. That VIP night is something very, very special if you're interested in that. It's almost indescribable. You almost just have to be there to see it and witness it. The hunt is great, of course. As always, I believe the camaraderie is just amazing, and you're doing it all for a great cause. I believe that there are rural and tribal communities that are often overlooked, and somebody needs to help support them, and that's what we're here to do.
2: That again was R.F. Bowie. Members of the Rock Transit Service in Winter are selling raffle tickets through August the 6th. Winners will be announced the night of the 6th, the Winter Summer Nights event on Main Street in Winter with the Winter Chamber. Andrea Irwin with Rocks Transit tells us more.
6: So we're looking to raise additional funds to help collect local match to keep the winter transit running without any service interruptions. As expenses have gone up, so has our required local match.

0: federally, so we're doing a raffle. It's $20 a ticket for a number of cash prizes. We'll be selling tickets up until about 7 p.m. on August 6th as we join the Winter Summer Nights event for that drawing. Who doesn't want to win a little cash? So you could win up $350. We have another one for $100, a $50 win, and a 40-ounce Stanley tumbler can also be won for the Rocks Agency.
1: That again was Andrea Irwin with Rocks Transit. LifeServe Blood Center will have a blood drive take place August 27th at the Kimball Legion from 1:30 to 5:30. Kim Dietrich has more.
2: Yes, the one in Kimball is going to be held at the American Legion. We're so thankful to have them sponsor because they've got a great space there. And that one runs from 1:30 to 5:30. With the shortage right now, we are encouraging everyone that has, if you've never given before, please come in and try. Now is the time. Now the need is so high. If you have any questions about your eligibility, you can go to our website. We have a chat feature. You can talk to our Ask a Nurse, ask about maybe a medication you're on or somewhere you've traveled, something you think might defer you, and we can let you know before you get to the drive that way.
1: That again was Kim Dietrich of LifeServe Blood Center. For KWIR News, I'm Chris Dowski.
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0: RF, you guys have your Rooster Roundup event coming up in Dallas here in October, right?
1: We do, October 7th and 8th. Don't miss it.
0: Heck yeah, man. What can I crank up for you?
1: How about a little John Cougar or John Mellencamp, but he was John Cougar back in the day, Jack and Diane.
0: Great request, RF. Hope you guys have fun, and have a good weekend coming up here, okay?
1: You're welcome.

0: 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As you've heard, folks, Dog Days gets underway in Burke today. Alumni and Friends Golf Tournament, two shift times at 9 and 1. And then they have their VFW dance starting at 8 p.m. going on here for this evening. Now, the Winter Chamber, don't forget, they got Summer Nights next Thursday. That'll be August 6th, 6 to 9 on Winter's Main Street. Going to be celebrating 60 years of business with Frontier Motors. Looking forward to that next Thursday on Winter's Main Street. 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They also have Chester's Chicken, lunch specials during the week as well, the Chamberlain Food Center. Going to be sunny and breezy for us in central South Dakota as we look at a high of 81 today. West winds 15 to 21. Overnight lows down to about 59, clear tonight. Sunny on Saturday with a high of 85 for tomorrow. Chamberlain's at 69 this morning, Pier is at 70, 67 in Ainsworth, 65 in Valentine, 66 in Gregory, 70 degrees here in downtown Winter. 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Call them at 842-1510. Good morning, sports fans. In case you missed it yesterday, quite the ending in Major League Baseball. Twins over the Royals 4-3. Cody Clemens hit a walk-off grand slam in the bottom of the ninth inning to win it for Minnesota yesterday. Golf going on today. Dog Days Alumni and Friends four-person golf tournament at the Burke Golf Course. Amateur baseball playoff action tonight. In the District 5B tournament in Platte at 6 p.m., Platte takes on Winter Coloma in a last chance game. And around 8:30 is the district championship. Parks and Rays taking on Alexandria. Winter Coloma manager Austin Ritchie talks about seeing Platte again.
1: Yeah, Platte, obviously we just saw him, you know, within the last week. Been around him, played him. This will be the fourth time this year. We know what they have. They know what we have. You know, there's not a lot of guessing, I guess, with what each team has to offer, kind of what their game plan is. You know, they swing it. They swing. They put up a lot of runs. They're going to put the ball in play. They don't strike out a ton. You know, it's one of those that where balls are going to be put in play. We're going to have to take care of it so that we can keep our pitchers in longer, give them confidence, give them some run support. I like the way that we're swinging the bat. We've been offensively, we've been playing well. We just have to limit those defensive mistakes.
0: That again was Winter Coloma Pheasant amateur baseball manager Austin Ritchie. We also talked yesterday to Platte manager Michael Bidenboss. He says he's confident in his offense and turning things around here in the postseason.
2: No, I think we're going to pull it out. I think timely hits is just what we need. We get plenty of guys on base. I mean, we had 12 hits against Mount Vernon, but we couldn't get runs aboard. I mean, it's just tough. But no, I think everybody just needs to just focus in when they're in the box and just play free too. I mean, just swing at good pitches, not be reaching and stuff, which it's kind of been our issue. Yeah, swing something that's across the plate, and hopefully the ball lands.
0: That again was Platte amateur baseball manager Michael Bidenboss. State JV teener baseball starts in Esaline today. At 12:30, Platte Geddes will take on Britton, and around 3:30, West Central will take on Platte Geddes. We'll have every half-inning updates of both games for Platte Geddes on 12:60. Platte Geddes manager Jared Vering talks about some of his team leaders here.
3: Our main pitchers have been Bodie Kuiper, Jameson Leader, Isaac Leader, and then Walter Gracer and Ziggy Duffy have also stepped up and pitched well for us. So I feel like we got five really strong pitchers going into state.
4: The only team on the slate that we played is First Kissickney. They're actually in the other bracket, so we won't see them Friday or Saturday. We're going in blind, which I told the kids, you know, like I tell them every game, limit the walk, hit the baseball, limit the errors, and we'll be fine.
0: That again was Platte Geddes JV teener baseball manager Jared Baring. State B Legion baseball starts in Madison. At 10 a.m. this morning, you have Volga taking on

0: Rapids, and around 12:45, you got Parkston taking on Belle Fourche. 5 p.m., Groton takes on Gerritsen, and at 7:45, Dakota Valley plays Madison. Major League Baseball tonight, Twins will start a series at Seattle. First pitch is at 9:10. Just a reminder, folks, the Thrivin' Financial First Fidelity One-Person Golf Scramble this Sunday at the Winter Country Club. Shotgun starts at 11 a.m. It is open to men and women. Cost is $50 to take part. To get signed up, call 842-0686. The Valentine football team will be hosting a youth football camp next week for students going into grades 5 through 8. That'll be August 4th and the 5th, starting at 7 p.m. at the Valentine football field. A couples golf tournament's coming up Sunday at the Lake Platte Golf Course. Shotgun starts at 1 o'clock p.m. The Brooks Arnold Memorial Golf Tournament is coming up tomorrow at Frederick Peak Golf Course in Valentine. That tournament is full. Tee-off times at 9 a.m. for that four-person scramble. With KW Wire Sports, I'm Chris Dosky.
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We got two open phone lines, folks. Member for the Platte Geddes JV Teener baseball team, updated schedule. State JV Teener tournament in Esteline, 4:30. 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

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West Central versus Tri-Valley game will take place. Mike Geddes versus West Central. That'll now be played tomorrow at a time to be determined. Leonard Skinner, what is that smell? 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

0: 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What's going on this morning, Chris?
1: Yeah, there's an update for the state JV Senior Baseball Tournament today in Esaline. So, Platt Geddes' first game is going to be at 4:30 because they got some rain going on in Esaline. 4:30, Platt Geddes is going to take on Britton. So updates would be every happening on 1260 for that 4:30 game. And then at 6:30, West Central plays Tri-Valley. And then that Platt Geddes West Central game, that's now going to be played at a time to be determined coming up here for Saturday morning. We'll get you all those details later today on
0: Was
1: sports.
0: Was it get some rain, Dosky? What's the deal?
1: Just a little bit. I was looking at the radar this morning in that Esaline area. They're supposed to get a good amount here for the next 2 to 3 hours, it looks like.
0: It looks like it's moving out of South Dakota in about the next 30 minutes, the way it looks like. I think they're probably dealing with what happened last night more than anything. So, anyway, they'll get it in if they got to play at midnight, right, Chris?
1: I pulled up the radar a little bit ago, so we'll get through that here momentarily. But that thing's a thing of the past here right now with rainfall.
0: Yeah, we're looking at a cooler day today, certainly in our neck of the woods. Low 80s, going to feel really nice. We might even get into the upper 50s for lows tonight, Chris.
1: So what you're saying is it's going to be a great weekend to check out Tom Buckmiller at the Black Lab.
0: Well, it's Friday and Sunday, don't you know? Beginning tonight, Tom Buckmiller joins us this morning, talks about what kind of music you can expect.
2: We'll have a new lineup. We're in the studio right now trying to get this new record out. And then we all are still rehearsing. This group will be in the Iowa Blues Challenge, trying to get back to the International Blues Challenge. So we've got some work to try to get those songs. But, you know, it'd be a mix of original blues, upbeat, you know, kind of jump, kind of swing, West Coast Chicago blues. And we'll play some oldies. And then we'll probably, just for the fun of it, because we can, and we'll just play some rock and roll and maybe something from the 80s and some country. And so we're just going to have a good time. And it's always a good time at the Black Lab.
0: Always a good time in Lower Winter. Should be a fantastic evening tonight, Chris.
1: So again, those times are 8 o'clock tonight at the Black Lab, and they'll be back on Sunday at 5 o'clock. They'll be in Pier tomorrow, so they're all over the place here now.
0: They got a busy, not only a busy weekend, but a busy summer. They're busy year-round, I tell you what. Got some Tom Petty on the way. More of your requests at 8:13.
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0: The public is encouraged to attend the Tripp County Commissioner meeting Friday at 10 a.m. On the agenda will be a request to the county commissioners to hold a public meeting regarding the passing of an emergency zoning ordinance. The ordinance will set a temporary pause on the establishment and construction on any new large-scale commercial livestock confinements, which will allow the county to conduct critical studies that are needed on public health, infrastructure, electrical, and water use. Keep in mind, this is coming up on Friday at 10 a.m. The public is encouraged to attend.
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1: Tom Buckmiller and the Dogtown Rhythm Band will be playing this weekend at the Black Lab in Winter. 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Tom says you can expect a great time this weekend.
2: It's really kind of an all-star group. David Lubbers, he's toured Europe playing the harmonica. And then on guitar.

0: Guitar is Ron the King, and this guy is a guitar killer. 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

0: show. Who's this?
1: Morgan.
0: Morgan, where are you at today?
1: I am in Reliance.
0: Super. What can I get on for you?
1: A little bit of Boston.
0: We'll do some Boston. You have a great day, okay?
1: Thank you.

0: Michael Bush Show. Who's this?
1: This is Blaine.
0: Blaine, where are you calling in from today?
1: I'm calling from Chamberlain.
0: We're going to get on for you.
1: Let's hear some Eagles.
0: We'll do the Eagles. You have a great weekend there, okay?
1: You too.

0: would never know. I've never been. Hotel California is a lovely place. It's the Eagles on the Rock and Roll Request Show here on K-Wire at 93.7 FM. Hey, if you're going to go out for lunch today, how about the Gregory Bakery Pizza Friday? Get a couple slices of pizza for just $7 or a deli sandwich at the Gregory Bakery. And in case you missed it earlier, due to ongoing rainfall in Esaline early this morning, state JV Teener baseball tournament schedule has been updated. So at 4:30 today, Platt Geddes will play Britton. Updates will be every half inning on 1260. Then at 6:30 tonight, you got West Central versus Tri-Valley. Now, that Platt Geddes versus West Central game that was to happen today, that'll now be played tomorrow at a time to be determined. Getting a good amount of faxes and emails sent in for the Taco John's Bundle giveaway next hour. Waiting to hear from our friends at Conag of Winter, Frontier Motors Ford, the Insurance Center of Winter as well, Robot Ford in the Hill in Chamberlain, Kathy Jensen in Cologne, Bruns Market in Burke, Locks Plus in Chamberlain, John Sosby at Dakota Martin Fort Pier. Get those emails and faxes sent in prior to 9:50 for the Taco John's Bundle giveaway. It is 8:33. We have a check on today's local news headed your way next.
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2: And good morning, everyone. It is 8:35 and time now for the news, brought to you this hour by River City Glass in Chamberlain. The 14th annual Winter Fire Department Poker Run will take place tomorrow. Darren Polson tells us all about it.
3: We're going to be starting registration at 11 o'clock, and we're going to go from 11 to noon. Then we're going to depart roughly right around 12:30 from the fire department. We're going to go from Winter to Fresho to Reliance to Chamberlain. Then we're going to go to Pequana, then Dock 44, and then back here to Winter. We have a supper to follow. The supper will probably be running around 5 to 6 o'clock at the fire hall. And then after the fire hall, we'll be moving the prizes and everything all the way to the Pheasant Bar. The money we make from this, we usually put it towards buying new hoses, equipment, maintenance on the trucks, and stuff like that.
2: That again was Darren Polson with the Winter Volunteer Fire Department. Kimball will be holding an Echoes of the Past celebration fundraiser next weekend on August the 8th. Michelle Schmella tells us all about it.
4: So on the 8th of August, we're going to have our Echoes of the Past celebration. We're going to start the day off with a fun run, a 5K or mile option for Support the Splash fundraiser to make some improvements to our community pool. We're going to have a car show. There's going to be a meal served, as well as a bag tournament, and just lots of fun. So everyone should come out and enjoy. It should be a nice day. We're having some construction going on our Main Street. So it's going to be at our Christensen Park right off of Main Street. And then back behind in the area of our Mid-State parking lot is going to take place where the car show is going to take place. And then our beanbag tournament will be in the afternoon at the Legion. We have in our plans in 2028 to add a splash pad to our existing pool. And we plan on rebuilding our whole pool house structure to have it double as a storm shelter as well. And it makes some improvements to make get ADA compliant, improve accessibility, and improve the parking lot. If you're willing to help, come on out. I forgot to mention there also is going to be a little market show. So if you make your own goods, you know, come show your skills and bring your crafts, whatever you have. And yes, we will take any volunteers, anyone that's willing to help. Feel free to reach out to me.
2: That again was Michelle Schmella. The Winter Area Chamber of Commerce has released additional details for Winter Summer Nights that will happen on Winter's Main Street on August the 6th. It'll go from 6 to 9 p.m. as they celebrate 60 years of business at Frontier Motors. Mike Scott with the Chamber previews the big night.
5: Once again, come out and help celebrate Frontier Motors as they're our sponsor for this Summer Nights event. Hard to believe it's the tail end of the summer, but we have a really fun event planned, so I hope everybody comes down and enjoys. We have Uncle Roy and the boys, but we have about three really fun featured events to come down to. We have the fire department will be hosting fire truck rides. We have another new event, kids that come down, is called Bicycle Spin Art, where they'll get on a bike and they will turn a drum and create a painting from spinning that, which Dan Patmore from Winter True Value has created, and that should be a really lot of fun. But really the one I'm looking forward to is Human Foosball. We have an inflatable, it's 25 foot by 45 foot. And we have 5 people on a team. And I know our chamber board is taking on an all-star team on the opposing team. There are 5 people on a team. But what we're doing, we're asking if any organizations or businesses would like to participate, to contact the chamber, get 5 people. And if you got a team to play, or we'll get somebody for you to play. It's a lot of fun. We did it a few years ago in Clome, and it was really a fun event. So go ahead, and if you have questions on that, just call the chamber, and we'd like to get you involved. But it should be a really fun night, so I hope everybody's able to make it on the 6th.
2: That, again, is the executive director for the Winter Area Chamber of Commerce, Mike Scott. Team Bowie Cares will hold their annual Rooster Roundup event on October the 7th and the 8th in Dallas. President of Team Bowie Cares, R.F. Bowie, gives us the details.
6: 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Most of it will be right at the Cock Block Lodge. We do have a hunt on Wednesday that's an elective whether you want to hunt or not. 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

0: com. We'd love to take your help. There's a lot of things that can be done. We're looking for drivers all the time. There's plenty to do, and a lot goes into this event. That VIP night is something very, very special. If you're interested in that, it's almost indescribable. You almost just have to be there to see it and witness it. The hunt is great, of course. As always, I believe the camaraderie is just amazing, and you're doing it all for a great cause. I believe that there are rural and tribal communities that are often overlooked, and somebody needs to help support them, and that's what we're here to do.
1: That again was RF Bowie. Members of the Rock Transit Service and Winter are selling raffle tickets through August the 6th. Winners will be announced the night of the 6th, the Winter Summer Nights event on Main Street in Winter with the Winter Chamber. Andrea Irwin with Rocks Transit tells us more.
2: So we're looking to raise additional funds to help collect local match to keep the Winter Transit running without any service interruptions. As expenses have gone up, so has our required local match federally. So we're doing a raffle. It's $20 a ticket for a number of cash prizes. We'll be selling tickets up until about 7 p.m. on August 6th as we join the Winter Summer Nights event. For that drawing, who doesn't want to win a little cash? So you could win up $350. We have another one for $100, a $50 win, and a 40-ounce Stanley tumbler can also be won for the Rocks Agency.
1: That again was Andrea Irwin with Rocks Transit. LifeServe Blood Center will have a blood drive take place August 27th at the Kimball Legion from 1:30 to 5:30. Kim Dietrich has more.
3: Yes, the one in Kimball is going to be held at the American Legion. We're so thankful to have them sponsor because they've got a great space there. And that one runs from 1:30 to 5:30. With the shortage right now, we are encouraging everyone that has, if you've never given before, please come in and try. Now is the time. Now the need is so high. If you have any questions about your eligibility, you can go to our website. We have a chat feature. You can talk to our Ask a Nurse, ask about maybe a medication you're on or somewhere you've traveled, something you think might defer you, and we can let you know before you get to the drive that way.
1: That again was Kim Dietrich of LifeServe Blood Center. For KWIR News, I'm Chris Dowski.
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1: This is Ethan Volber.
0: Hey, with the Cologne Chaos, you guys ready for the state tournament starting on Wednesday?
1: Absolutely.
0: Hey, we're pumped up for you guys, man. We're going to crank up for you.
1: How about you give me a little Hell's Bells by AC/DC?
0: We'll get her on. Good luck next week, okay?
1: Thank you, sir.

0: 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Hey, if you're just turning on your radio and you're curious about the State JV Teener Baseball Tournament Nest in Line, updated schedule, 4:30 is the first game. Platte Geddes will play at 4:30 against Britton. Updates will be every half inning on 1260, and then at 6:30, you got West Central versus Tri-Valley. So just the one game for Platte Geddes at 4:30 for those trying to be in the know. So just one game today for Platte Geddes. And we got a few people to call out, I know, for the Taco John's Bundle giveaway, but we have a pretty good batch here this morning.
1: Yeah, I'm still trying to catch my hearing. That AC/DC got me there a little bit. So, yeah, no, not, pretty good. Pretty good round of faxes that have come in so far. But let's see, Nagel Body Shop, still waiting to hear from. Bruns Market in Burke, Kathy Jensen in Cologne. Kathy's always got some good stuff. So, oh, the insurance center is slacking today,
0: I know.
1: Huh? Guys, geez. What else we got on here? City of Cologne, we haven't heard. Oh, Belva.
0: Belva at Mead Lumber.
1: Belva at Mead Lumber.
0: They'll answer the bell, though. They always do.
1: Yeah, they do. They make it in right in the nick of time.
0: Yes, they do. So you still got about an hour to go for, to get your faxes and emails in for the Taco John's Bundle giveaway. But you know what time of the morning it is. Birthdays and anniversaries are next. 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

0: Mississippi Realty and Auction, a winner. You're going to start off the party here for birthdays here, if that's cool with you.
1: Oh, it's very, yeah. So happy 14th birthday to Boston Big City Myers of Pukwana. That's from Grandma and Grandpa, Mom, Dad, and the rest of the family. Your brothers got in on there. Speaking of the Meyer household, then on Sunday, it's Jill Meyer's birthday in Pukwana from all your friends and family as well. Also on Sunday, Jill's birthday buddy, Garrett Willowite, celebrating his birthday. He's in Kearney, but I think he's on his way to Winter.
0: Breaking news.
1: Yeah. Drive safe. Don't speed.
0: Big plans this weekend, or is that to be determined?
1: Well, I mean, I think we're going to check out Tom Buckmiller tonight. So
0: yes. By the way, folks, don't forget, tonight starts at 8 p.m. Tom Buckmiller at the Black Lab. I do want to mention, happy birthday.

0: Birthday to Trevor Peters, formerly of Winter. That's from Mom, Dad, Sydney, Jack, and Hudson. Also, a happy... Oh, got another one here?
1: Yeah. I don't know why it's not on here, but Grandma and Grandpa called in. Darnell and Vance Swanson called in that as well. And I typed it on here, but I don't see it. So I don't know what happened there.
0: Oh, no.
1: But I see there's... Yeah.
0: I'm glad you waved me down there. Happy birthday to Trevor Peters, formerly of Winter. Also, happy birthday to Deidre McBride of White River today. Happy anniversary to Roger and Roxanne Heinzman of Winter. Happy birthday to Christina Pickett, formerly of Chamberlain. And also a happy anniversary to Glenn and Ruth Novotny of Winter here for this weekend as well.
1: On Saturday, happy birthday to Michael Bidenboss of Palat from all your friends and family. Today is Abe Beckroth's birthday. He's celebrating in Tripp County. That's from the family. Happy birthday to Jimmy Iceberg Jr. of Chamberlain from your friends. And then also on Saturday, Jalen Tiedemann celebrating in Winter from the family.
0: Hey, I want to say a happy birthday on Sunday to Lindsay McCarthy of Herrick. That is from friends. Tomorrow, a happy birthday to Ryan Demers of Winter. Sunday, a happy birthday to Tammy Brown of Chamberlain. Sunday, a happy birthday to Starla Dietz of Winter. Also, a happy belated to Sue Dooley, formerly of Gregory from Friends as well.
1: On Sunday, happy birthday to Barbara Scheel, formerly of Winter from Friends and Family. And happy birthday today to Todd Galbraith of Winter from the family. And I cannot read your handwriting.
0: I was curious about that. Happy birthday to Andy Sokup of Vermilion. That is from Becca, Lori Cat, JD, Rochelle, Justin, Cora, Harper, and Veda today. John David texted me just after 8 o'clock this morning. He was up in Adam in Anchorage, Alaska. Wanted to wish a happy birthday to Andy Sokup of Vermilion. So, as always, John David on the ball here this morning.
1: Did he send you any fishing pictures?
0: Not yet. Did he send you any?
1: I got one earlier of, I think it was halibut. I don't really know. I'm not a fisher.
0: Me either.
1: So, but they were good size. It was a good picture.
0: He promised he would bring back halibut, so he always answers the bell. So I can't wait to try some of that when he gets back.
1: He checked in one day and he said those of you that are fisher, you know this. He had one on the line, 100-pound halibut.
0: Wow.
1: But it got away.
0: Oh no.
1: I know. So I think that was a real sad time, but exciting because they had it. And then I don't know. That's about as much as I know about fishing.
0: 8:58 on your Friday morning. I do want to mention Tripp County Library is winding things down for their summer reading program. Misty Burns gives us some of the details on that.
2: A big reminder is that the children's reading logs are due by 5:30 p.m. They can get it done if they've been working on it throughout the summer. And it's also our final week and wrap up for our regular summer programs like our Lego Time, Girls Who Code, and Story Kids before we take a short break for our fall programming. And we want to say thank you to everyone who checked out our Mammoth Tooth casting activity this week. That was very successful and had a lot of fun with that. And then also a huge thank you to all our wonderful volunteers who helped make these programs run as smoothly as they possibly can. And also from everyone here at the Tripp County Library, we just want to wish everyone a great rest of the summer. It just goes by so fast. Every summer, it just flies. But we're just happy to see everyone and do these programs and keep coming in and saying hi to us and seeing us, checking out the book.
0: Misty Burns, Tripp County Library, always keeping us in the know with what's going on at the library here in winter. 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Going to be a nice day in South Central South Dakota. Sunshine, a little bit of wind out there, a high of 81. Winds out of the north, 18 to 21. Clear on the overnight, temps down to about 60 tonight. And then Saturday, sunny with a high of 85. Taking a look at those temperatures, we are trending upward. 69 in Chamberlain, 72 in Pierre, 68 in Ainsworth. What's Valentine at? They're at 67. Gregory's at 68. 69 degrees here in downtown Winter. Humidity at 88%. More of your requests are next. It is 9 o'clock on your Friday morning.
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4: The public is encouraged to attend the Tripp County Commissioner meeting Friday at 10 a.m. On the agenda will be a request to the county commissioners to hold a public meeting regarding the passing of an emergency zoning ordinance. The ordinance will set a temporary pause on the establishment and construction on any new large-scale commercial livestock confinements.

0: which will allow the county to conduct critical studies that are needed on public health, infrastructure, electrical, and water use. Keep in mind, this is coming up on Friday at 10 a.m. The public is encouraged to attend.
1: It's time for the Mid-Dakota Fair at the Tripp County 4-H Center, July 28th through August 1st. 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

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Got a request from Craig Brown here in Winter, who's working hard this morning. Want to hear a little Kiss and New York Groove. So here you go, Craig. 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
1: For CB Bang Boomer today, Chris?
2: Yeah, Boomer Sooner. It won't be long before college football season, but he says he's working hard at the Tripp County Water User District, so had to play a little New York group.
1: That'd be Craig Brown to you and I. What else going on, Chris?
2: Well, I do want to remind you, if you're just turning your radio on, which hopefully you've been having it on for a while, but just the schedule here for State JV Teener Baseball. Platte Geddes now plays at 4:30. It's 4:30, Platte Geddes versus Britton. Every happening updates will be on 1260. And then at 6:30, you got West Central versus Tri-Valley. I was just texting Jared Barron.
1: Is that a four-team field?
2: Yeah. Well, it's a 16 field in total. So that's how that pool play is going to work. But I was texting Coach Barron just a little bit ago, and he says, this is how the schedule is going to work. One game today. They're going to play twice tomorrow. Times to be determined. And then since the postponement with the rain, they're going to play twice on Sunday. So two games tomorrow, two games on Sunday, just so you know, Scotty.
1: Total of five games over the weekend.
2: Yeah.
1: All right.
2: And it depends how the games go, too, to see where you're placed at on Sunday. So.
1: Indeed. All righty. Sounds good. A little cooler today, Christopher.
2: A little bit cooler, but not that drastic cool-off that we're talking about. It should be a great night for the Black Lab and Tom Buckmiller. It looks like low 80s during the day here, Scotty.
1: At 81, we might even dip into the 50s possibly tonight, in case you missed all the rain reports from all across Central South Dakota, Nebraska. 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
2: They're all up there at KWYR.com. Kind of a short novel here the last couple of days with some good rain reports. I do have a few people to call out this morning for the Taco John's bundle giveaway. Got a really good batch, though. Will Rod Ford in Chamberlain, Kathy Jensen in Cologne, Bruns Market in Burke, Nagel Body Shop, and Rachel at Midwest Painting. Other than that, really, really good batch here this morning.
1: Indeed. 9:13, more of your requests are next.
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1: The public is encouraged to attend the Tripp County Commissioner meeting Friday at 10 a.m. On the agenda will be a request to the county commissioners to hold a public meeting regarding the passing of an emergency zoning ordinance. The ordinance will set a temporary pause on the establishment and construction on any new large-scale commercial livestock confinements, which will allow the county to conduct critical studies that are needed on public health, infrastructure, electrical, and water use. Keep in mind, this is coming up on Friday at 10 a.m. The public is encouraged to attend.
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0: Hey, where are you calling from?
1: Tungpatu Sioux Tribe.
0: Okay, what can I get on for you?
1: Do you have Rockstar by Nickelback?
0: Hey, we can get it on for you. What are you up to this weekend?
1: Well, it's not pay week, so probably just hang out with the family.
0: Hey, there you go. Have a good weekend, okay?
1: Yes, sir. You too. I'm through with

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2: It's Adam from Platte Creek Store.
1: Adam, what's the Catch the King up to here for tonight?
2: Oh, we're at $33,500 plus the night's take. Somebody could take home half that if they can find the King of Diamonds.
1: Wowza. What can I get on for you?
2: Give me a little Def Leppard, Pour Some Sugar on Me.
1: We'll do it for you, Adam. Have fun this weekend, okay?
2: Thank you.

0: original question. Who's this?
1: This is Dan.
0: Dan, whereabouts are you today?
1: Chamberlain.
0: Awesome. What can I get on for you?
1: Ozzy.
0: We'll do some Ozzy. You have a great day, Dan, okay?
1: You too.

0: 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It's Ozzy here on KYR on the Request Show at 93.7 FM. We've heard from just about everybody for faxes and emails. Just a few people to call out. Kathy Jensen in Cologne, Bruns Market in Burke, also Nagel Body Shop, along with Rachel at Midwest Painting in Winter. The biggest golf tournament of the season at Frederick Peak Golf Course is tomorrow. Brooks Arnold Memorial Golf Tournament Saturday at Frederick Peak. Four-person scrambles full. It tees off at 9 a.m. for tomorrow. Now, the Burke Men's Association has their annual Dog Day Street Dance on Burke's Main Street tomorrow. Here's Jim Moore.
1: Well, we've got the same group we've had last year, Cool Boys, and they're a great time to be had at Rain or Shine on Main Street of Burke, South Dakota, 9 o'clock till 1 in the morning, right in front of the VFW. Like I said, though, we'll have a great time. It'll be $10 admission for adults, $5 for kids. We might even go cheaper than that. You never know. I mean, they've got a golf tournament for the alumni banquet. They have wine tasting going on over at the Civic Center, class reunions going on. With the parade going on about 1 o'clock in the afternoon. So, yeah, we've got a whole bunch of stuff going on. It's the busiest day in Burke.
0: Jim Moore at the Burke Men's Association talking about a busy weekend for Dog Days in Burke. 9:34 on your Request Show Friday. More of your requests are on the way next.
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2: Friday morning, July 31st. The grain market telling a couple different weather stories this morning. Cooler temperatures and timely Midwest rain, improving prospects for corn and soybeans and keeping pressure on those markets. Wheat, meanwhile, continuing to watch dry northern plains conditions and new threats around Russia and Ukraine. Still a lot of rain over Minnesota and along the Mississippi River Basin this morning that we're watching. At the bell, September corn off 2 3/4. New crop 466 this morning. September soybeans. Soybeans a penny up this morning at 11.73, November plus 2, 11.91. Soybean oil at 67.40. September meal slightly lower at 3.16 per metric ton. September wheat all lower, as we said at the open, with concerns in the Black Sea region between Russia and Ukraine. Chicago 9.5 in the red at 6.54. Minneapolis 7.05 in Kansas City, down 8 cents at 7.22. Livestock futures opening higher this morning. October live cattle 37 cents in the green at 2.27. September feeders also higher at the open at 342. Pork producer is going to celebrate anything positive this week, and October lean hogs did open in the green this morning at 8337. S&P 500, Dow Jones, NASDAQ all higher at the bell. Crude oil up 2.5% at $85 a barrel. Gold and silver both trading lower this morning. With Your Ag Network, I'm Derek Beck. 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
9: 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At 4:30 today, Platt Geddes will play Britton. Updates will be every half inning on 1260. Then at 6:30, the West Central versus Tri-Valley game will happen. The Platt Geddes versus West Central game will now be played on Saturday at a time to be determined. District 3B Amateur Baseball in Chamberlain tonight. 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Minnesota Twins will start a series at Seattle tonight. 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

0: Plus Show. Who's in the phone lines with us now?
1: This is Sid
0: Mike. Hey, Sid, you calling from Gregory today?
1: I am.
0: Hey, what can I crank up for you, bud?
1: Let's do some AC/DC.
0: You bet. We'll get it on. Have a good weekend, okay?
1: All right. Thank you.

0: show is this?
1: This is Josh.
0: Josh, whereabouts you calling from?
1: I'm in Chamberlain.
0: Awesome, man. What can I get on for you?
1: Let's play some Heart.
0: We'll get some Heart on. You have a good weekend there, okay?
1: You as well.

0: 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At 9:53 on this Friday morning, another good batch. Faxes and emails, Dowski.
1: Well, not just that for the Taco John's bundle giveaway, but a lot of rock and roll requests here this morning. And we'll be hitting the phone lines again here this afternoon on an action-packed weekend.
0: Yeah, Becky Lynn will be in, of course, to play all these faxes and emails. You know, our most recent winners, Koenig, the Insurance Center, Jill and the Runnings crew, MCTs and more in Springview, and, well, Osmond Land and Cattle. Wanted to hear little Bob Seger today, Chris James Larson, Larson Electric at Burke. Little Van Halen for you today. Also, St. Joseph's Indian School in Chamberlain. Little Kid Rock for you today as well, Chris.
1: What do we got here? John Sosby at Dakota Martin Fort Pier wants to hear Nobody Rides for Free by Rat today. Also, Pamela Bowes at Rosebud Electric and Gregory Rat, Red Rider, Motley Crue, and Billy Squire for Pamela. Gene Welch for Gino, Welch's Pest Control and winner. Van Halen running with the devil.
0: Harry K. Napa, I want to hear the crew, a little Motley Crue today. 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Doobie Brothers going out for the crew at Tripp County Water today, Chris.
1: Yes, indeed. 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This is going out to Mid-Dakota Meats and Winter. They want to hear 3 Days Grace, Nickelback, Soundgarden, Def Leppard, and also Ozzy and Metallica for Mid-Dakota Meats and Winter. Crossing Feedlot for Tyler, Zorte and Lucy, Jill and the Runnings crew in Winter, Foreigner and Hot Blooded today.
0: How about a little Meatloaf and Def Leppard going out to Midnight Ranch today? South Central Realty, Twyla Owen, K. Bolton, wanted to hear a little Urgent, Foreigner today. City of Cologne, AC/DC and TNT, Christopher.
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0: Yeah, Jim and Lori McKinney at MCTs and more at Springview. 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
1: 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KBR Valentine Outpost wants to hear Speedwagons Riding the Storm out. Rock of Ages, Def Leppard going out to Koenig and Winter. The Insurance Center of Winter, the big crew there. Lana, Pam, Crystal, Rocky, Bridget, Becky, Joe, Kim, Brandy, Bo, and Luke. Survivor, Warren Zevon, Ted Nugent, and Volbeat for the Insurance Center crew.
0: Nagel Construction, Thane Nagel, little White Snake for you today. Also, Terry Strang, Locks Plus at Chamberlain. Falco and the Jay Giles Band today as well, Chris.
1: Got a few more here. Peterson Beal, LLP of Winter. They want to hear Pat Benatar, Hit Me With Your Best Shot. Journey going out to Rachel at Midwest Painting in Winter. Miss Kathy Jensen in Cologne, Take It to the Limit. And also Brian Adams, Summer of 69. I got a couple more here. Hutch's Cafe and Press Show. They want to hear some AC/DC and the Meat Room at Winter Superfoods. Some Ozzy today. That is a great batch of faxes and emails here today, Scotty.
0: Indeed it is. All right, Dowski. So we use our Bin O' Fun here today to get things all mixed up on this Friday morning. Beautiful Friday morning, by the way, Chris.
1: Hey, the sun is out a little bit here this morning. It's not going to be terribly hot. Low 80s. In my book, this is definition of a perfect day in God's country today, Scotty.
0: All right, number between 1 and 28, Chris.
1: Number 15 is the lucky number.
0: Number
1: today.
0: 15, Dakota Mart in Fort Pier.
1: They're 1.
0: Peterson Beal in Winter.
1: 2.
0: The Insurance Center in Winter.
1: 3.
0: Nagel Construction in Winter.
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0: Larson Electric and Birch.
1: 7.
0: Kathy J. and Cologne.
1: They're 8.
0: Rachel at Midwest Painting.
1: Number 9.
0: The Crew at Koenig.
1: Number 10.
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1: Number 11.
0: Parrot Construction in Valentine.
1: Number 12.
0: Mead Lumber in Winter.
1: Number 13.
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1: Oh, they just missed it. Number 14, Scotty.
0: These folks just won a couple of weeks ago, Jill, on the running screw, so they cannot win today. They won back on the 10th of July. So we go to our next, and hang on here. I don't think these folks have won since before the 16th of January. That's a long time ago, Chris. They are due. Crossed Feedlot. Crossed Feedlot are lucky winners today. Yeah, Taco John's lucky winners for us here today. Indeed. Congratulations, Crossed Feedlot, for Tyler today. Wanted to hear a little Zwarte. It's kind of Zwarte time. It's kind of rally time, Chris.
1: You and I were talking about this off the air yesterday. Great to see some bikers making their way out to the hills, and we'll see plenty over the next couple of weekends here in Central SoDa.
0: Indeed. Just in front of 10 o'clock, Becky Lynn's going to be in playing all your faxes and emails. And then we'll light up the phone lines again at 1 o'clock today.
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0: 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Don't forget, it is Fried Bread Friday at Doran's Diner in Winter. That's from 11 to 3 for Fried Bread Friday at Doran's Diner. And don't forget, Mid-Dakota Fair continues through tomorrow. 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
0: 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Clear on the overnight in central South Dakota with temps down to about 59, north winds 9 to 14. Sunshine for Saturday, a high of 85. Clear Saturday night, temps down to 64.
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0: 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Kicking it off with, of course, exactly what you want to hear. That's the whole point of this. You have let us know. We appreciate it. We're going to reopen the phones at 1 o'clock today. You can keep those requests coming in and we'll play them. I'm Becky Lynn. Are you looking for some comfortable, gorgeous summer clothes? You got to check out Katie Bugs in downtown Winter. They have brand new arrivals coming in, still have some swimsuits for you to choose from. And you know, we're not done with those summer gatherings, summer parties. They have all kinds of additional things at Katie Bugs, including these delicious dip mixes. They have a very popular jalapeno pepper dip, and it's great for summer gatherings. Check it out at Katie Bugs. We've got lots more requests coming up next.
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0: 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We are K-Wire, Central South Dakota and Nebraska's Rock and Roll FM with the Rock and Roll All Request Lunchtime underway. Hey, it's Becky Lynn. Lunchtime is not far off, and you might want to consider a delicious salad with a hot dish on the side at Al's Oasis in Oklahoma. They have that salad bar for lunch every weekday, Monday through Friday. And yeah, there's a hot dish as well. Happy birthday on this July 31st, last day of July. Wow. Harry Potter author J.K. Rowling is 51. I gotta say, she wrote 7 Harry Potter books, I believe, which is quite a lot. They were all made into movies. There's a website. There's a TV show coming up. It must be nice to know that despite the hard time she had getting going, she wrote 7 books and she is set for life. Just saying. Entrepreneur Mark Cuban, owner of the Dallas Mavericks, 68 today. Actor Wesley Snipes is 64. Actor BJ Novak, for all you The Office fans, he was Ryan, is 47. Country singer Zac Brown turns 48. And actor Dean Cain is 60. More of your requests next on KY.
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0: don't have to. First of all, the Mid-Dakota Fair continues through tomorrow at the Tripp County Fairgrounds. Tomorrow morning, starting at 11, the Winter Fire Department is holding their poker run. Starts at the fire department. The Burke Men's Association Dog Day Street Dance is tomorrow night, 9 p.m. to 1 a.m. on Main Street in Burke. And Winter Country Club's one-person scramble is Sunday morning at 11 for both men and women. 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
1: 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At 4:30 today, Platte Geddes will take on Britton. We'll have every happening updates for you in 1260. And coming up Saturday at 9 a.m., Platte Geddes will take on West Central. And approximately noon Saturday, Platte Geddes will play Tri-Valley. And Platte Geddes will have two games at times to be determined on Sunday. Updates of those games will be on Country 1260 going into the weekend. District 3B Amateur Baseball Tournament in Chamberlain tonight. Last chance game to make it to state. 7 o'clock, we got Winter Demons taking on Weston and Springs. Golf going on, we got the Dog Days Alumni and Friends four-person tournament going on at the Burke Golf Course. Amateur baseball tonight and the District 5B Tournament in Platte. 6 p.m. first pitch for Platte taking on Winter Cologne. That's the last chance game. Around 8:30 tonight is the district championship. Parks and Rays taking on Alexandria. Plenty of golf tournaments this weekend. Saturday, we got the Brooks Arnold Tournament going on at Frederick Peak and Valentine. Coming up on Sunday, four-person scramble at the Bassett Country Club. Couples tournament Sunday at the Lake Platte Golf Course. And a one-person scramble coming up on Sunday at the Winter Country Club, being put on by Thrivent Financial and First Fidelity. $50 cost to play at the Winter Country Club Sunday, open to men and women, at the 11 a.m. shotgun start. With your KW Wire Sports, I'm Chris Dasky.
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1: 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Clear on the overnight in central South Dakota with temps down to about 59, north winds 9 to 14. Sunshine for Saturday, a high of 85. Clear Saturday night, temps down to 64.
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0: 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I'm Becky Lynn. Don't forget, we will reopen the phone lines for more requests starting at 1 o'clock today with Scott and Chris. 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

0: 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I'm Becky Lynn. Hey, grab your calendar and don't miss these big events coming up soon. The annual Loopy Open two-person golf scramble, August 29th at the Burke Golf Course. If you'd like to sign up now, it's $140 per team, 775-9190. And Platte Chamber of Commerce has Hay Days coming up just off Main Street in Platte in September. It'll be on the 26th with live music and street vendors all day long. Time for our look at this day in rock history, July 31st, as we roll it back to 2012, when Bruce Springsteen and the E Street Band played their longest concert ever, 4 hours and 6 minutes, and it was at Finland's Helsinki Olympia Stadium. He tried to break his own record, or at least tie it, 4 years later in Philadelphia at Citizens Bank Park. That show timed out 4 hours and 4 minutes. Could you have made it through either one? Happened on this day in 2012. More requests coming up next.
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0: 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Just look for the call letters. I'm Becky Lynn. All right, sports today. State JV Teener Baseball Tournament in Colton is underway. And right now is Platte Geddes versus Britton. At 4 o'clock today, it'll be West Central versus Platte Geddes. And at 6 p.m., Britton versus Tri-Valley. So, catch a game. And, of course, tomorrow is the weekend. And here's your thought for the day. Saturday mornings are for slow sips, soft starts, and silent gratitude. Checking on your forecast next. And we'll open the phone lines again for more requests at 1. 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
6: 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Clear on the overnight in central South Dakota with temps down to 59, north winds 9 to 14. Sunshine on Saturday, Saturday's high 85.
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0: Rodman Quest Show. Who's this?
1: This is Greg.
0: Greg, where are you calling from?
1: Murdo.
0: Greg, what's your last name?
1: Miller.
0: All right, Greg, you're qualified. What are you up to?

0: this weekend?
1: Just trying to beat the heat by Sunday.
0: Hey, there we go, Greg. What can I crank up for you, man?
1: How about something by Joe Bonamassa?
0: Yeah, we'll get something on for you, Greg. Have a good weekend in Murdo, okay?
1: All right. Thank you.

0: 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Want to remind you, it's Fry Bread Friday going on at Doran's Diner in Winter. Stop by and enjoy yourself an Indian taco till 3 o'clock for lunch at Doran's Diner in Winter. And also keep this in mind, Pix Theater in Lower Winter, they're going to start showing a brand new movie on the big screen tonight. Here's Brenda Klein.
1: Yes, we have the new Spider-Man movie. The plot centers around Peter Parker dealing with the consequences of a spell that made the world forget him, facing a new unseen villain while navigating his changed life and relationship.

0: Friday and Saturday at 7:30, matinee on Sunday at 4, and then again on Monday at 7:30.
1: Brenda Klein, Pix Theater in Lower Winter, joining us. And do not forget, Black Lab. It's going to be a great time at the Black Lab tonight and Sunday. Tom Buckmiller going to be playing with his band on the patio stage starting at 8 tonight, and then again on Sunday at 5 o'clock. Go see Tom Buckmiller. Puts on one heck of a show tonight and Sunday at the Black Lab. Phone lines are open, taking your phone calls. It is the Rock and Roll Request Show, 113.
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1: This is Robert Johnson calling from Fort Thompson.
0: Hey, Robert, you're qualified. What can I get on for you?
1: I was going to ask if we could play some indigenous things we do.
0: Yeah, we can get it on. What are you up to this weekend?
1: Not much. Probably go hit the river, spend time with some family, have a good time.
0: There you go, man. Thanks for the phone call. Have a good weekend.
1: Yep, you too.

0: Right Quest Show. Who's this?
1: Bob.
0: Bob, where are you calling from?
1: Mission.
0: Bob, what's your last name?
1: Bushman.
0: Hey, you're qualified. What can I get on for you?
1: Career Stages by ZZ Top.
0: I'll do it for you. What are you up to this weekend?
1: Not a whole lot.
0: All right. Well, you're qualified. Okay, you have a good weekend in Mission, okay?
1: You too.

0: 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Hey, don't forget, we have a lot going on this weekend at Platte Creek Store and Campground. We're talking food specials, Catch the King. I'll shut up. Adam Houdeshell will tell us all about it now.
1: Well, for specials, you know, Friday night, we always got our wings and pork belly burnt ends. Saturday, special Alfredo chicken, shrimp, and then Sunday, steak sandwich and fries. But on Saturday night, we actually have Todd Kiefer live playing on the patio about 8 o'clock. Friday night, also, we have Catch the King, which is big money, over $33,000. Probably by the end of the night's take, probably over $35,000. If you can find the King of Diamonds, you get to take home half.
0: How do you beat that? Adam Houdeshell, Platte Creek Store and Campground, joining us here. That's not the only thing going on in Charles Mix County. Lyric Theater in Platte is showing that movie Disclosure Day. First show is at 7:30 tonight. See, they got shows at 7:30 tonight all the way through Monday. How about that? The Lyric Theater. Hey, we finally got two open phone lines calling those Rock and Roll requests to 842-FM-93. And if you do that, you get qualified for a beer certificate giveaway courtesy of the South Dakota Cattlewoman here in the 4 o'clock hour. More of your requests are next. It is 1:31.
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0: I get something to believe in, Poison.
1: Yeah, you bet. You can enjoy the good weather this weekend.
0: Yes, sir, with my family and Disjoint Live.
1: Awesome. Well, you guys have a good weekend, okay?
0: You too. Thank you.

0: Joining us now is Cody Jorgensen, chairman with the Tripp County Commission. Cody, you guys had your regular meeting take place at the courthouse, I know, earlier in the day today. So how was the turnout for the meeting?
1: Oh, we had a good meeting. Yeah, it was our regular meeting today scheduled. We did have to reconvene up into the courtroom. We had a lot of concerned residents of Tripp County come in, and I really thought it went well. We had Brian McGinnis here from District 3 Planning, and he was there to, you know, talk about zoning and talk about kind of the process and how it all works. He brought some really, really good information, and I know he took several questions from the public. And, you know, I just thought it was a very informative meeting, and I'm glad we had it.
0: Yeah, so that kind of answers my next question. Sound like overall there was just good constructive conversation about the zoning issue from him and, I guess, just everyone in attendance, right?
1: Yeah, that's what I understand. I mean, even Brian himself thought that it went really well and it was very constructive. And I think everyone learned a little bit, which is what we were looking for, what we were trying to achieve. You know, that no decisions have been made, but I would suspect in the upcoming few weeks here, the county will act on this. We'll go forward from there.
0: Yeah, that was, I guess that kind of answers my next question. What is the next step in the process? What happens next exactly here, Cody?
1: Yeah, I think at our next meeting, it'll be on the agenda again, obviously, and we'll finish doing our due diligence. We've done a lot already. Just want to do some more, and I think by next meeting, we'll be able to act on this decision.
0: Now, what are the details in the next meeting, Cody? When will that take place?
1: It's scheduled to be the second Tuesday of August. I believe it's the 11th, something like that. And it will be our normally scheduled Tuesday meeting.
0: Anything I'm leaving out, Cody, that you want to add on for our listeners here today, sir?
1: No, I think we've hit it pretty well, Chris.
0: Hey, thanks for keeping us in the know, Cody. We greatly appreciate your time here, sir.
1: I appreciate it. Thanks for the coverage.
0: That again was Cody Jorgensen with us, chairman of the Tripp County Commission.
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0: 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Keep in mind, folks, Mid-Dakota Fair has their community picnic open to the public coming up this evening, 5 to 7 at the Tripp County 4-H Center. And the Burke Men's Association gearing up for their Dog Day Street Dance tomorrow night on Burke's Main Street. That'll be going on from 9 to 1. Cool Boys playing some great tunes on Burke's Main Street for tomorrow night. Let's talk about that weather forecast here at 155. 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Open Saturdays, 10 to 4. Central South Dakota going to be clear on the overnight, looks like. Temps down to about 57. Sunny and a good-looking Saturday. Tomorrow's high, 92. Then look at Sunday, pushing 100 and sunny and hot on Sunday. Take a look at those current temperatures here for you this afternoon. Not too bad out there as we speak. Right now here in Lower Winter, we are at 81 degrees. Not going to complain about that. Humidity right now at 57%. 156, more of your requests are on the way next here on the Rock and Roll Request Show here at 93.7 FM at 156.
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0: September corn is down 5 at 440 and 3 quarters. December's down 4 and a half at 464. March down 4 and 3 quarters at 479 and 3 quarters. August soybeans down 5 and a quarter at 1172. September's down 1 and a half at 1170 and 3 quarters. November

0: Denver's down 1.25, 11.87.5. September, Kansas City, Wheat is down 23.25 at 7.07.5. December's down 23 at 7.23.75. Mars down 22.25 at 7.36. Your closing green numbers are brought to you by the Round River team at Realtors in Sioux Falls.
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0: 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Who's this?
1: It's Adrian from the State Theatre. Chris, I just got in the town and I thought I'd give you a ring and see if you can put a song on for me.
0: Yeah, what can I crank up for you?
1: Can you put on a Irish song for me? Something like Irish hip-hop? I think there's a little bit of that around we know of, or something with that regard. Can you look after that for me?
0: We'll find something for you, Adrian. What are you guys showing on the big screen? It's a superhero movie here, right?
1: Yeah, we're showing the new Supergirl movie. It looks amazing. And if you want an action movie, this is the week, to do it.
0: Awesome. Well, we'll get it on for you, Adrian. Have a fun weekend at the State Theater in Chamberlain, okay?
1: Thank you, Chris, and thanks to all your listeners.

0: 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Well, folks, there was an incredible turnout at the Dairy Queen Grill and Chill and Winter for Miracle Treat Day yesterday. There's Lonnie Heyer telling us all about it.
1: It was our best year ever, the most we've ever raised in winter. I want to give a shout-out to our crew, AJ, the general manager, and the entire crew. They did an amazing job. And with everything, the blizzard coupons, the balloons, and everything sold, winner raised $4,842.02. And lastly, as a company, my entire company raised $31,010.71, which is an absolute incredible number. Every dollar raised goes directly to Sanford's Children's Hospital. And I'll tell you what, you meet some of these miracle kids. We have a young lady in Del Rapids that I met the other day. She's had 32 surgeries. And their family couldn't be more grateful for the care that they received at the Children's Hospital. So that's where all the funds go. They help local. They're not sent around the country. They're right here in South Dakota.
0: That's what it's all about, folks. Thanks to Lonnie Heyer at the Dairy Queen Grill and Chill and Winter for joining us here this afternoon. 2:12 on your Request Show Friday. Don't forget, Prairie View Gospel Barn and Gregory's got big things happening. 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Gold City Quartet's going to perform 6:30 that night. 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
1: Tom Buckmiller and the Dogtown Rhythm Band will be playing this weekend at the Black Lab in Winter. 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Tom says you can expect a great time this weekend.
2: It's really kind of an all-star group. David Lubbers, he's toured Europe playing the harmonica. And then on guitar is Ronnie King, and this guy is a guitar killer. 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
1: August live cattle's up 52 at 231.75. October's down 20 at 227.25. December's up 22 at 226.95. August feeder cattle's up 155 at 348.02. September's up 132 at 343.77. October's up 132 at 335.35. August lean hog's up 42 at 98.85. October's up 150 at 84.85. December's up 115 at 75.67. Your closing livestock numbers are brought to you by the Ron River team at Realtors in Sioux Falls.
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0: 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Who's this?
1: This is Kelsey Sutton.
0: Hey, Burke Farmers Market, what can I get on for you?
1: Can I hear Don't Do Me Like That by Tom Petty?
0: You betcha, Kelsey. I hope you guys have a lot of fun coming up here next Thursday, okay?
1: Thanks, Chris.

0: Fresh Show. Who's this?
1: Darla.
0: Darla, where are you calling from? The campground?
1: Of course.
0: All right. Hey, it's a nice cool day today, isn't it?
1: Yeah, I love it.
0: Awesome. You're qualified. What can I get on for you?
1: How about Joan Jett? I love rock and roll.
0: You betcha. Any big plans at the campground this weekend?
1: Oh, you know, the usual.
0: All right. Well, you're qualified. You have a good weekend, and stay cool out there, okay?
1: Thank you.

0: 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Who's this?
1: Rhonda.
0: Hey, Rhonda, where are you calling from today?
1: Chamberlain.
0: Just hanging out in the River City today, huh?
1: Yep.
0: All right, what can I get on for you?
1: Aerosmith.
0: We'll get some Aerosmith on. You have a good Friday, okay?

0: 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You know, folks, it's not that far away. School pictures, getting those first day of school pictures done. 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Plenty still to come here for the Mid-Dakota Fair at the Tripp County 4-H Center. Livestock judging contest starts at 3. They also got a magic comedy show at 4 o'clock and again at 6 o'clock at the Tripp County 4-H Center. Hey, we got two open phone lines. Is there a song or a band that you'd like to hear this afternoon, folks? We finally got two open phone lines. Hit me up at 842-FM93 with your rock and roll request. Taking your calls, it is 231.
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0: Rocket Bus Show. Who's this?
1: Bob.
0: Bob, where are you calling from?
1: He's the winner now.
0: All right, Bob. What's your last name?
1: Bushman.
0: All right, Bob. You're already qualified. What can I get on for you?
1: Here at Panama, this time by Van Halen.
0: Yeah, have you come up with some weekend plans for this weekend, Bob?
1: No, still deciding.
0: All right, well, you have a good weekend. Enjoy the good weather, okay?
1: You too.

0: Rock Request Show. Who's this?
1: Ron.
0: Hey, Ron Tone. Where are you calling from? Winter?
1: Yeah.
0: All right, Ron Tone, you're qualified. What can I crank up for you?
1: BCO, taking care of business.
0: You betcha, Ron Tone. It's pretty nice out there today. What are you up to?
1: Oh, not much. Might go check out the lab tonight. I don't know yet.
0: Hey, there you go. Tom Buckmiller always puts on a good show.
1: Yeah, he does.
0: Awesome. Well, you have a good time tonight, okay?
1: Yeah, you too. Thank you.

0: Rock'n'Bus Show. Who's this?
1: This is Randy Farley, Winner.
0: Hey, Randy, what's going on today?
1: Just thinking about calling it a day from work.
0: Hey, there you go. You're qualified, man. What can I get on for you?
1: How about some Three Dog Night, Joy to the World?
0: You betcha. Any big plans for you this weekend?
1: Just see what the wife's got planned.
0: All right. Well, enjoy the good weather. Have a good weekend, okay?
1: Yep. Thank you.

0: Rob Quest Show, who's this?
1: Good afternoon, Christofsky. How are you doing?
0: Monty Mays, I'm good. What are you up to in Ideal today?
1: Oh, kind of bumming now. I went to the fair earlier today.
0: Pretty good crowd out there?
1: Yeah, it was pretty good.
0: Awesome. Good to hear. You're qualified. What can I get on for you?
1: Let's do some Boston rock and roll band.
0: You betcha. So just anything planned for the rest of the weekend or to be determined?
1: Oh, I'll probably try and go to the fair again tomorrow and watch some more judges.
0: Well, have fun, Mon, okay?
1: Okay, thanks a lot, Chris.

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Saying a happy birthday on Saturday to Jalen Tiedemann, a winner. Don't forget, Pix Theater and Lower Winter showing that brand new Spider-Man Brand New Day movie. It's going to be for the next 2 weekends. Shows will start at 7:30 tonight. The Pix, I'm expecting big crowds. Spider-Man Brand New Day, one of the biggest movies in the entire year at the Pix. Also, a pigeon wedge away from the Pix, you'll find the Black Lab. Tom Buckmiller and his band will be playing starting tonight at 8 p.m. and then again on Sunday at 5 p.m. Folks, this is a great opportunity to hear and see a great band do their thing. Always great to have Tom Buckmiller.

0: 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Get an Albert is $299. The Avis Product Center in both Winter and Valentine. After a really comfortable day, clear on the overnight in central South Dakota with temps down to about 57. Sunny and a really good-looking Saturday and calm. A high of 92 tomorrow and then pushing 100 degrees on Sunday. A little bit of wind on Sunday. South wind 17 to 23. Right now, Chamberlain's 82 degrees. Pira's at 84. Ainsworth's at 80. 82 in Valentine. 79 in Gregory. We're currently at 83 degrees here in downtown Winter. Humidity at 53%. 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More of your requests are on the way next.
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1: Rifle.
0: All right, Dwayne, you're qualified. What can I get on for you?
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0: Yeah, any big plans for you this weekend?
1: Oh, no, just let it come as it may.
0: Hey, enjoy the good weather, okay?
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0: 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Hey, happy anniversary, Cody and Abby Jorgensen of Ideal. That is tomorrow. Yes, it is August 1st tomorrow. Should remind you, you've heard about this already. State JV Teener Baseball Tournament game scheduled for today. Yes, folks, they have been postponed due to wet field conditions. So it'll be an action-packed day beginning at 9 a.m. tomorrow. We have updates for you and coverage all day tomorrow on 1260 when games involve Platte Geddes. Tonight, exciting night. Tom Buckmiller and his band playing 8 o'clock tonight. Black Lab and Winter. 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

0: Show. Who's this?
1: This is Jeff from Will Rod Ford.
0: Hey, you're calling it Will Rod Ford, huh?
1: You betcha.
0: What's your last name?
1: Colrus.
0: All right, you're qualified. What can I get on for you?
1: How about a little ride to Sturgis from Gorte?
0: You betcha. It's about that time of year, I guess, isn't it?
1: Oh, you bet. You got to get ready for that poker run tomorrow, even at winter itself.
0: How are things looking out there at Will Rod Ford today?
1: Oh, looking good. A lot of clouds, but it's still pretty warm.
0: Awesome. So you're going to take part in the Winter Fire Department poker run, you said, tomorrow, huh?
1: Oh, yeah. Got to go for the ride.
0: Hey, we love hearing that. You're qualified. Have a fun weekend, okay?
1: Hey, thanks, bud.

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0: 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What do you want to hear?
1: How about a little Steve Earle, Copperhead Road?
0: Well, you betcha we'll do it. Who's this?
1: This is Tony Reaver.
0: How are you today?
1: I'm good. How are you?
0: Doing good. Where are you calling from?
1: On my way to River Hills Campground.
0: It is camping season, by golly, for you guys all the time, right?
1: It is. It is.
0: All right. Hey, enjoy your...
1: Hey,
0: go ahead.
1: Yes, and can I wish Steve Lindquist a happy birthday tomorrow?
0: Well, you just did. Absolutely. We'll get it all on for you. Thanks for calling.
1: All right, thanks. Bye-bye.

0: 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Hey, I want to remind you, coming up on Sunday, Cowboy Church will take place 5 o'clock at the Valentine Sale Barn. Luke Storr will present the crucifixion and resurrection of Christ as told in the Gospel of John. That'll be 5 o'clock at the Valentine Sale Barn coming up on Sunday. Alrighty. Well, as you may have heard, the Tripp County Commission had their regularly scheduled meeting. They actually had it today. Tripp County Courthouse Chairman Cody Jorgensen recaps from today.
1: We had a good meeting. Yeah, it was our regular meeting today scheduled. We did have to reconvene up into the courtroom. We had a lot of residents. Concerned residents of Tripp County come in, and I really thought it went well. We had Brian McGinnis here from District 3 Planning, and he was there to, you know, talk about zoning and talk about kind of the process and how it all works. He brought some really, really good information, and I know he took several questions from the public. I just thought it was a very informative meeting, and I'm glad we had it. Even Brian himself thought that it went really well and it was very constructive, and I think everyone learned a little bit, which is what we were looking for, what we were trying to achieve. You know, that no decisions have been made, but I would suspect in the upcoming few weeks here, the county will act on this. We'll go forward from there.
0: So Cody tells us what the next step will be regarding the zoning topic.
1: I think at our next meeting, it'll be on the agenda again, obviously, and we'll finish doing our due diligence. We've done a lot already. Just want to do some more, and I think by next meeting we'll be able to act on this decision. It's scheduled to be the second Tuesday of August, the 11th, and it will be our normally scheduled Tuesday meeting.
0: That again was Tripp County Commission Chairman Cody Jorgensen recapping today's meeting at the Tripp County Courthouse. Hey, I've got a couple open phone lines, boys and girls. 842-FM-93. You heard me now, didn't you? Make your Friday just a little more festive. 842-FM-93. When you call, you'll be qualified for a B certificate giveaway too. 842-FM-93. It's 333.
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0: show. Who's this?
1: It's Brian in Chamberlain.
0: This is Brian Stylin?
1: You bet.
0: Brian, when's the final day at the pool for you guys there in Chamberlain?
1: August 12th.
0: All right, winding her down pretty fast. We're going to crank up for you.
1: How about some Daughtry?
0: We'll get it on for you. Have a good weekend, okay?
1: All right, thank you.

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1: Good afternoon. How you doing?
0: Doing good, Dennis. How you doing today?
1: Not too bad. I want to hear some Motorhead if you got it.
0: Well, Ace of Spades for you, Dennis. What's going on?
1: Ace of Spades will work.
0: What's going on this weekend, Dennis?
1: Oh, I'm not sure. Probably go up to Burke a little bit or maybe stroll up your way. I'm not sure.
0: Dog Day's going on in Burke. Big weekend.
1: You bet. Thanks a lot,
0: Dennis. Have a good weekend.
1: You too.

0: 93.7 FM, Central South Dakota's Rock and Roll FM, Black and Betty, 351. Yeah, we got the new Spider-Man movie going to be coming to the Winter Drive-In. We'll hear from Jill Mosier coming up here next hour. And, of course, a big night tonight. Great band playing at the Black Lab at downtown Winter tonight. Tom Buckmiller has got his Dogtown Rhythm Band back in Winter both tonight and Sunday night. Talks about his band members.
1: Yeah, it's really kind of an all-star group. I always try to bring the best musicians back home when I can. And really founded by another harmonica or another blues harmonica guy named David Lubbers. He's toured Europe playing the harmonica. He's played at Buddy Guy's in Chicago. He's played down in Mississippi. He's just authentic, and he plays a Chicago style. Harp is what we call blues harmonica, and it's really a sound you don't hear very often, and it's a unique, gritty, dirty sound. He plays it so well, so I'm excited to bring that to Winter. And then on guitar is Ronley King, and this guy is a guitar killer. He is a former Iowa Blues champion winner. He plays kind of a hybrid of blues and country, which I think will play well in Winter. And then I've just got a really solid rhythm section. So it's a new lineup, some new tunes, and a lot of energy. And I think it's going to go really well in Winter.
0: Yeah, Tom tells us what kind of music lineup you can expect from the band here this weekend.
1: We'll have a new lineup. We're in the studio right now trying to get this new record out. And then we all are still rehearsing. This group will be in the Iowa Blues Challenge, trying to get back to the International Blues Challenge. So we've got some work to try to get those songs. But, you know, it'd be a mix of original blues, upbeat, you know, kind of jump, kind of swing, West Coast Chicago blues. And we'll play some oldies. And then we'll probably, just for the fun of it, because we can, and we'll just play some rock and roll and maybe something from the 80s and some country. And so we're just going to have a good time. And it's always a good time at the Black Lab.
0: Yeah, that's Tom Buckmiller. Should be a great night tonight at the Black Lab in Lower Winter tonight. 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Indeed, they do at the Chamberlain Food Center. Clear tonight. Might we get into the upper 50s? Haven't seen that in a long time. Sunny tomorrow, high near 90. Sunday's high should be around 95 or so here in Central South Dakota.

0: Dakota. Yeah, a day or two next week, highs might only be in the mid-70s. Very interesting. 82 in Valentine, Chamberlain 85, Pier at 86, Ainsworth 80, Gregory at 81, it's 84 here at 93.7 FM, and more of your requests are next.
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1: This is RF Bowie.
0: RF, you guys have your Rooster Roundup event coming up in Dallas here in October, right?
1: We do, October 7th and 8th. Don't miss it.
0: Heck yeah, man. What can I crank up for you?
1: How about a little John Cougar or John Mellencamp, but he was John Cougar back in the day. Jack and Diane.

0: 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We'd mention a cowboy church service happening at the Valentine Sale Barn, 5 o'clock on Sunday. We have Pastor Luke Storr with us this afternoon.
1: So I serve as a missionary for a ministry called Africa's Hope. And Africa's Hope focuses on resourcing the Bible schools all across Africa. We say that spirit-empowered, biblically trained leaders are the hope of Africa. I live in Merriman, and I go to church at the Crossroad Assembly of God Church in Valentine. And I often do these dramatic retellings of Bible stories, dressing up in costume as a biblical character, tell the story for others to hear, and I'm going to be sharing that on Sunday. The story on Sunday night will be the story of Jesus' death and resurrection, but told from the perspective of the Apostle John. So imagine John himself is there in the room with you and telling about

0: everything that happened.
1: That again was Pastor Luke Storr. Now this happens at the Valentine Livestock coming up Sunday. That'll be at 5 o'clock in the Heart City of Valentine. Well, it's a great night to grill out. It's every night's a great night to grill out. When you make that stop at Mid-Dakota Meats in Winter, oh, yes, those marinated ribeyes are waiting for you at Mid-Dakota Meats in Winter. We're headed down the stretch of the request show, 842 FM 93.
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0: request the song.
1: You betcha. Who's this?
0: This is Blaine from Ola.
1: Blaine from Ola. How you doing today?
0: Blaine from Ola. Well, it's doing great. We had an inch rain last night, so everything's fantastic.
1: You betcha. Absolutely. All right. So what do you want to hear?
0: Well, I'm thinking I want to rock. It's a Twisted Sister.
1: By golly, we can do it for you. What's going on in Ola this weekend?
0: Well, you know, it's pretty quiet right now here in the main metro area.
1: Yeah, the traffic.
0: Rush hour will be coming here in an hour or so.
1: It will. It'll be time to crack one open, too, I'm sure.
0: There you go.
1: It's Friday at 5. Not very far off.
0: You bet.
1: All right, you have a good weekend. Thanks for calling.
0: You do the same. Thank you, man.
2: I want

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1: Yeah, there's still a little chance to get a request in yet.
0: Just in time. You betcha, Gary.
1: Well, I'd like to hear a little Cat again.
0: All right, we'll do it for you. What's going on? What's going on this weekend?

0: Well, other than probably some time in birth, just going to enjoy this nice cool day and everything.
1: Yeah, it's going to be a big weekend in Burke. Always is. You have a good weekend, Gary. All righty.
0: Well, thanks. You guys are doing a good job. Appreciate it.

0: Good afternoon, Scott Graham. How you doing?
1: Hey, Mont, how you doing today?
0: I'm doing absolutely wonderful.
1: All right, what are we going to play for you today, Monty?
0: How about some REM, the one I love?
1: We'll do it for you. Just in time, Mont. You have a great weekend, all righty?
0: All right, thanks a lot, Scott.

0: 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It's the Rock and Roll Request Show. Boy, I tell you what, we got to give a shout out to the great people of Central South Dakota. The Dairy Queen Grill at Sheldon Winter. In case you missed it earlier, the Dairy Queen raised over $4,800 on their Miracle Treat Day. Incredible. Lonnie Heyer talks about the day that was yesterday.
1: It was our best year ever, the most we've ever raised in Winter. I want to give a shout out to our crew, AJ, the general manager, and the entire crew. They did an amazing job. And with everything, the blizzard coupons, the balloons, and everything sold, Winter raised $4,842.02. And lastly, as a company, my entire company raised $31,010.71, which is an absolute incredible number. Every dollar raised goes directly to Sanford Children's Hospital. And I'll tell you what, you meet some of these miracle kids. We have a young lady in Del Rapids that I met the other day. She's had 32 surgeries. And their family couldn't be more grateful for the care that they received at the Children's Hospital. So that's where all the funds go. They help local. They're not sent around the country. They're right here in South Dakota.
0: Some great news from Lonnie Heyer with the Dairy Queen Grill and Chill in Winter, doing great things. Mid-Dakota Fair continues, of course, tonight. Folks, you know that pedal tractor pull contest at 5 o'clock here. Community picnic 5 to 7. Lots going on with the Mid-Dakota Fair tonight. And, of course, downtown, got Tom Buckmiller and his band, 8 o'clock tonight. Fantastic music for you. And we'll wrap up this edition of the Rock and Roll Request Show shortly. Giveaway at about 4:45. It's 4:32.
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1: Matt Lloyd.
0: Hey, Lloyd, how you doing?
1: Good, how about you?
0: Doing good. What do you want to hear, Lloyd?
1: Brown Eyed Girl.
0: Brown Eyed Girl. We'll do it just in time. Lloyd, what's going on this weekend?
1: Well, I'll probably go to church.
0: Well, you should. That's good. That's a good idea, Lloyd. Absolutely. And maybe go to Burke, too, right?
1: Yeah, we'll go down to Burke, yeah.
0: All right, Lloyd, you have a good weekend. Thanks for calling.
1: Yeah, you bet. You too.

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It is the time of the week where we give away a beef certificate courtesy of the South Dakota Cattle Women. Yeah, we got out our bin of fun. So many requests here this afternoon. We have drawn ourselves a winner. And our winner is Bob Bushman of Mission. Bob from Mission, you call us at 842-3333. Let us know if you want us to mail it to you. Bob Bushman of Mission, congratulations. You are the winner here this afternoon on the Rock and Roll Request Show. We cruise towards sports. There's state baseball going on. Dosky will update you next. Yeah, on sports. First, Fleetwood Mac for Jones County, 93.7 FM. Yeah.

With Mac and Rhiannon, 93.7 FM, Central South Dakota's rocker. Happy anniversary, Cody and Abby Jorgensen of Ideal tomorrow. Happy birthday tomorrow, Michael Biden, boss of Platts. Happy anniversary today, Glenn and Ruth Novotny of Winter. How about it? Hey, Huckleberries in Winter. They have their prime rib ready for the special on Saturday. And then, of course, Sunday's special will be prime rib French dip at Huckleberries in Winter.

0: You know, the Mid-Dakota Fair, of course, going on. They got that magic comedy show that's going on right now, kind of wrapping up. And the pedal tractor pull here at the top of the hour. Community picnics going on tonight. They got that magic comedy show again at 6 o'clock tonight, too. Mid-Dakota Fair in Winter. Tonight, great entertainment. Downtown Winter. Tom Buckmiller and his band start at 8 o'clock tonight. The Black Lab in downtown Winter. And hey, wings or pork belly burnt ends for Dindin tonight, Platte Creek Store and Campground. And did you know their Catch the King is over 33,000 at the Platte Creek Store and Campground? How about it? It is sports time, brought to you by DB's Bait and Tackle in Winter. It's where the fisherman shops. DB's Bait and Tackle in Winter. Let's check sports.
1: Good afternoon, sports fans. Keep in mind that the state JV Teener baseball tournament games that were scheduled for today have been postponed to tomorrow due to wet field conditions. So at 9 a.m. Saturday, Platte Geddes will take on Britton. Then at noon tomorrow, Platte Geddes will play West Central. That'll be followed by Platte Geddes taking on Tri-Valley at 1:30 Saturday. Each of those three games will have every happening updates in Country 1260. State B Legion baseball in Madison today. Volga beat Del Rapids in the first game of the day, final score 3-1. The Winter Demon amateur baseball team will play in the District 3B tournament last chance game tonight. 7 o'clock first pitch as Winter takes on Weston and Springs. Winter's Ashton Klein talks about their play here in the postseason.
2: Yeah, we've been playing good, you know, our third year. Got a couple new faces in, and like Parker Bailey. Parker Bailey's been doing really good this year. The high-scoring game with Coloma, I would say, you know, we made a couple errors that we shouldn't have made and kind of went downhill from there. Four Corners, you know, they're always a good team. So we expected it to be a close game, but we didn't expect too much from them. And then that first game, man, that was a real nail-biter.
1: That again was Ashton Klein with the Winter Demon Amateur Baseball Program. Amateur baseball elsewhere tonight in the District 5B tournament. 6 p.m., you got last chance game, Winter Cologne taking on Platte. Then around 8:30 is the district championship game, Parks and Rays taking on Alexandria. The Ainsworth Golf Course has their next big tournament coming up next weekend. Nick Martin tells us all about it.
3: We still have a few different tournaments. We have our Border Bash in August on the 8th and the 9th, and that kind of wraps up most of the main tournaments for the summer. It's looking good. You know, the heat, they've been having to water and everything, but everything's firming up and looking good. They've been keeping everything ahead of schedule, and so they've been doing a really good job. Hats off to them.
1: That, again, was Nick Martin with us at the Ainsworth Golf Course. We got the Dog Days Alumni and Friends four-person golf tournament going on right now as we speak. We'll have complete results from the Burke Golf Course tomorrow morning on sports. We got the Thriving Financial First Fidelity one-person golf scramble coming up on Sunday at the Winter Country Club. Kevin Miner sends us one final reminder.
4: It's a one-person scramble, so for guys, girls, and there'll be full-blown senior tees for people 70 and over. So, yeah, anybody can play. 10 prizes, there'll be $50 cash on each of the 9 holes for a pin prize, and 100% payback of all entry fee money will be paid back. How many flights, it will depend on how many golfers there is, and lunch will be provided as well.
1: That again was Kevin Miners with us. The Valentine football team will be hosting a youth football camp for students going into grades 5 through 8 next week. That'll be happening August 4th and the 5th, starting at 7 p.m. at the football field in Valentine. The camp is free to all who attend. A couples golf tournament's coming up on Sunday at the Lake Platte Golf Course. Shotgun starts at 1 p.m. Costs $100 a team to play. Again, that's a 1 o'clock start on Sunday. The Brooks Arnold Memorial Golf Tournament is coming up tomorrow at the Frederick Peak Golf Course in Valentine. That tournament is full. Tee-off times at 9 a.m. for tomorrow. Plenty of Dog Days festivities going on in Burke. They got a 3-on-3 basketball tournament. Taylor Seeger sends us one final reminder.
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0: 93.7 FM Central South Dakota's Rocket Lover Boy, loving every minute of it. 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We hand you off to the final weekend, the final hours of July, believe it or not. August is tomorrow. Mid-Dakota Fair continues, of course, tonight and certainly tomorrow night. What a week it's been already for the Mid-Dakota Fair in winter. Yeah, I got to remind you of something going on. Scenic Zip Trip in winter in Mission. 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I thought I'd enlighten you with a nice deal. Since it's the weekend, boys and girls, journey on the way. So Brian Adams, Georgia's Satellites, Motley Crue, Tom Petty, John Mellencamp, and Billy Idol is next on the Friday Night Rock.
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Tonight's Friday, right? Sunday. They'll be back, of course, at 5 o'clock, too, for a second show this weekend. The Black Lab in winter. Now, tomorrow, don't forget the Burke Men's Association Dog Day Street Dance going on Burke's Main Street. The Cool Boy is going to be providing the tunes. Main Street at Burke happening tomorrow night. Got some Blue Oyster Cult

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2: 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They're open Mondays through Fridays, 10 to 5:30. Saturdays open 10 to 4. Clear on the overnight in central South Dakota with temps down to 59. North winds 9 to 14. Sunny and a good-looking Saturday. Saturday's high 85.
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0: 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Are you ready for the weekend? 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

0: Rush at Limelight at 93.7 FM K-Wire on this Friday Night Rocket as we hand you off to not only the weekend, but the month of August. We're almost there. Yes, indeed. Hey, I want to remind you, Sunday, Private Financial First Fidelity, one-person golf scramble going on. The Winter Country Club. Shotgun starts at 11. It's open to men and women coming up Sunday. The Winter Country Club. Don't forget tomorrow, 14th annual Winter Fire Department Poker Run going on with registration 11 to noon at the Winter Fire Department. And then, of course, prize is going to be awarded at the Pheasant Bar at about 6:30 coming up on Saturday night as well. We hand you off to the weekend with ZZ Top on the way. Got some Steve Miller coming up. The Who, Stevie Ray Vaughan, Van Halen, Steely Dan, and Whitesnake is next on the Friday Night Rocket.
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0: 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Yes, on this edition of the Friday Night Rocket presented by Dakota Pure Bison. Don't forget, coming up Sunday, Couples Golf Tournament going to be happening at Lake Platte Golf Course. Shotgun starts at 100 bucks a team. Coming up on Sunday, happening at the Lake Platte Golf Course. And before you know it, we got another winner. Summer Nights, August 6th. 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Coming up, Uncle Roy and the boys going to be playing that night too. Coming up on August 6th, right here in Winter, some Eddie Money on the way, some Brian Adams and Billy Joel, too, on the Friday Night Rocket.
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0: 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Clear on the overnight in central South Dakota with temps down to about 59, north winds 9 to 14. Sunshine for Saturday, a high of 85. Clear Saturday night, temps down to 64.
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